0: Радіо Джаз.
1: You and the night and the music fill me with flaming desire, sending my being completely on fire.

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There was music and sweet guitars, and in her eyes were a million stars. She was lovely beyond compare, and in that moment I learned to care. She was too.

0: Thank you. You're a cutie. 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